Cause we still live in a time when the color of a person's skin can still be the sole cause of the trouble that person lands in. Because we still have fools with very loud voices who confuse living culture with lifestyle choices. Because this land has a whole lot of history it still needs to face up to. And because there's a whole lot of people talking who should learn how to listen.

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1: Riding an e-bike? Helmet on every time. No helmet? That's illegal. And if it's not strapped, it won't save you. Click it. Fit it. Don't risk it. It takes a second, but it could save your life. No ride is worth the risk. Know the e-bike rules.
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3: Hey there, Harrison Peterson here from NIRS News, coming to you from the lands of the Yuggera and Turrbal peoples. Ongoing scrutiny is needed in the Northern Territory to help protect the long-term future of Indigenous children. That's a message from Rob McPhee, whose frustrations with the government have prompted him to

0: supposed to come in.
1: Ow!
0: It's really hard when you've got people watching you.
1: Oh, it's so

the jumbo commands. If you don't understand what life is about, take a good look and pray for yourselves and listen to those prophets and the visions and dreams. What the Shinobi been saying for years about your Jumbo Commands.

Yeah, Mia Lovelock last night. I love Deadly Sister. I love her melodic sound. It's hypnotic and deadly artist as well. If you ever get to see her perform, she performs while she's painting, and these amazing artworks create themselves through her sound as she performs through the show. So, yeah, check her out. Google Mia Lovelock or check her out on her Insta. It's like her social handles are pretty, pretty good as well. Guys, coming up very shortly here on Making Tracks, I'll be interviewing the mob that I'll be performing tonight at Live from Redfern. So in about 5-10 minutes, they'll be in. So, yeah, stick around.

Kia ora you mob, my name's Rebecca. I'm originally from New Zealand, proud Te Atiawa woman, but I call Brisbane home now. 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

0: Yeah,
1: yeah, boy.
0: Bring that back one more time.
1: Bring
0: Chuck.
1: That beat back,
0: bring
1: man.
0: Bring that beat back. Bring the beat back.
1: Y'all want to hear that beat, right? Bring that beat back.
0: Bring that
1: one,
0: shit back.
1: Two, three.

Hello, this is Angeles from Extremadura in Spain, sending a big happy birthday to Queer Radio. Thank you for being my home when I was in Redfern, and much love to all my friends there. 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

you ever feel so sad, you could break down. 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Dance with a dove, feel like a bird fly. 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

0: my culture for me is that I'm black every single day. 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

0: Did you see what happened?
1: I see.
2: Boy!
0: You didn't see what happened.
3: I need all of you to back up, all right? Give them space to work.
4: Excuse me, let us through,
5: oh,
4: please.
5: Oh, I just had a stumble bang his head.
3: I need you to all back up.
0: Did you see what happened?
1: I see.
2: Boy!
0: You didn't see what happened.
3: I need all of you to back up, all right? Give them space to work.
4: Excuse me, let us through,
5: oh,
4: please.
5: Oh, I just had a stumble bang his head.

have yet to start.

0: Fresh off the Moreton Bay presses, prospectors and fortune seekers are flocking to Victoria. The new colony not only possessing her name, but so too her golden heart. Letters within having been penned both by the Crown and the public at large in support of our own independent colony, where right to land in the north is determined by our own hand and not by Sydney. Read it only in the Courier.
1: Shut that damnable window, Constable. We don't want our uniforms getting covered in filth.
2: Right away, sir. We still don't be understanding why all this pomp and ceremony, sir. We've had blacks working with us before.
1: None like this fellow. Have you seen him yet?
2: I've heard about him.
1: But have you seen him in person?
2: No, sir.
1: Well, I won't ruin it for you, but he's certainly a magnificent...

0: lying on the ground.
1: But then dogs do.
0: Yeah, I think they might have
1: knocked
2: him out.
1: Hey,
2: he's
1: bleeding
2: there. Wait, let me have a look at him.
3: We're coming to the Elizabeth Street intersection now.
4: Copy that, head south and you'll see us on the right.
5: Yeah,
1: did you see what happened?
2: We see you. Can we do something about the crowd?
4: We're working on it. Make some room for the ambulance, please. Make some room for the ambulance, please.
6: Who's he?
7: All right, can you hear me, mate? Can you speak to me?
6: What happened?
7: Just bumped his head on the wall over there and went down. Breathing is forced, pulse is weak.
6: Grab the gurney and let's load him up. Can you calm this mob down, please?

0: 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Please leave a message after the beep.
1: Hey Neil, Kathleen, one last time. Summer is officially over, for us at least, and so is our Greener Living series. This episode was written by Jennifer Collins and edited and produced by Neil King. Our sound engineer was Gad Gayorgi. We'll be back with a brand new episode of Living Planet next week. Thanks for listening.

know you're gonna have to do almost everything alone up here. But you know I'll be with you. But now, you're the one. You're the one that's gonna keep his spirit alive. You're the one that you're gonna have to go through hell. Worse than any nightmare that you ever dreamed. But in the end, I know you'll be the one standing.